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I'm Jeff Stevens. We are highlighting duos and duets this time around on the 80s show. Duos work together all the time. Duets came together for maybe just one song, and that's what happened in 1986 for the singer of Chicago, Peter Cetera, and contemporary Christian artist Amy Grant. They came together for The Next Time I Fall. It's on the 80s show.

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1: Big hit for Peter Cetera and Amy Grant. They came together in 1986 for that duet, The Next Time I Fall. I'm Jeff Stevens. Two of the biggest artists of all time got together for the song that ended up being number one for the entire year of 1984. That one's coming up next on The 80s Show.
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One great 80s song after another. You are listening to The 80s Show. I'm Jeff Stevens. We're putting the focus this time around on duos and duets. This would be a duet, but they actually got together two different times. This would be the number one song of the entire year of 1984 when Paul McCartney got together with Michael Jackson for Say, Say, Say on The 80s.

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You're getting lost in the 80s. This is the 80s show. I'm Jeff Stevens. We're highlighting duos and duets from the 80s. And here's another duo from Sweden, consisting of Marie Fredriksson, the late Marie Fredriksson, and Per Gessel, known together as Roxette. Here they are with their 1989 hit, Listen to Your Heart, on the 80s show.

0: 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Tears for Fears off their album Songs from the Big Chair. That is Head Over Heels. And of course, that is the duo of Kurt Smith and Roland Orzabal. I'm Jeff Stevens. More duos and duets coming up. Eddie Money teamed up with a member of the Ronettes. 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

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And here's a great duet, a timeless duet from 1986 from the great Eddie Money and Ronnie Spector of the Ronettes. 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
4: 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A duo worked together all the time. And here's a great start to this hour from the duo of Chris Lowe and Neil Tennant. Together, known as the Pet Shop Boys, and their big hit from 1986, West End Girls, on the 80s show.

Magic 105.7, all-time favorites of the 70s and 80s. I'm Jeff Stevens. We're highlighting duos and duets from the 80s, and here's another duet. These artists came together in 1983 for a big hit called Baby Come To Me. It's Patty Austin teaming up with James Ingram on The 80s Show.

0: 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You are listening to the 80s show as we highlight duos and duets from the 80s. Milli Vanilli was a pop duo from Munich, Germany, until they really weren't a duo. We found out that they were basically just dancing in the video and other people were singing the songs. Nevertheless, they gave us a lot of great music. Milli Vanilli's Baby Don't Forget My Number on the 80s show.
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Magic 105.7, all-time favorites of the 70s and 80s. I'm Jeff Stevens. This weekend, we are highlighting duos and duets from the 80s. And in 1982, two of my favorite vocalists came together. Kenny Loggins and Steve Perry got together for this amazing hit, a lost 80s classic called Don't Fight It. Kenny Loggins and Steve Perry on the 80s show.

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2: 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Jeff Stevens. 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
3: Ready to go with another hour of 80s and more duos and duets from the 80s. And just for definition's sake, a duo worked together all the time. A duet came together for maybe one or sometimes two songs. Here is the most successful duo of all time. It's Daryl Hall and John Oates with one of their number one hits, Maneater, on the 80s show.

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And this duet got on the Footloose soundtrack in 1984 and was a huge hit for Loverboy singer Mike Reno and Heart singer Ann Wilson. They came together for Almost Paradise on The 80s Show.

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One great 80s song after another. You are listening to the 80s show, highlighting duos and duets from the 80s. And this duet came from the singer of Fleetwood Mac and the singer of the Eagles. They got together for this amazing combination in 1981, Stevie Nicks and Don Henley's Leather and Lace.

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I'm Jeff Stevens. Thanks for checking out the 80s show every week. This weekend, we're highlighting duos and duets from the 80s. And this duo was made up of George Merrill and singer Shannon Rubicam, known together as Boy Meets Girl, wrote number one songs for Whitney Houston, and they had this big hit as a group themselves, Boy Meets Girl, in 1988. Here's Waiting for a Star to Fall on the 80s show.

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1: I'm Jeff Stevens. We're highlighting duets. Sometimes artists that would come together for one song. And duos, artists that came together and worked together all the time. Here's another duo from 1985. It's Dave Stewart and Annie Lennox, the Eurythmics. And Would I Lie to You on The 80s Show.

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And this weekend, focusing on duos and duets from the 80s. Here's a duet from 1987 from Prince and Sheena Easton, teaming up for You Got the Look on the 80s.

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4: We've got more big duos and duets from the 80s this hour, including a couple legends getting together for duet 1985 coming up in minutes here on the 80s show. And we'll start off with one of the most successful duos of the 80s. It's George Michael and Andrew Ridgeley with their breakthrough number one song from 1984. Here's Wake Me Up Before You Go-Go on the 80s show.

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1: Thanks for checking out the 80s show. I'm Jeff Stevens. We are highlighting duos and duets from the 80s. And these legends came together at the end of a recording day, June 29th of 1985, and recorded their version of the song Dancing in the Street. The video of it would be played just a few days later at Live Aid in July of 1985. We're talking about Mick Jagger and David Bowie, their version of Dancing in the Street on the 80s show. Okay.

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Magic 105.7. One great 80s song after another. 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I'm Jeff Stevens. We're highlighting duos and duets from the 80s. And this duo got their start in the early 80s, had some minor hits on the radio, a few videos on MTV, but it was in 1985 when Kurt Smith and Roland Orzabal, known as Tears for Fears, would break through with Everybody Wants to Rule the World on The 80s Show.

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Thanks for checking out the 80s show. We're highlighting duos and duets from the 80s. And this duo got their start in the late 80s and had their breakthrough hit in the spring of 1989. It's Per Gessle and Marie Fredriksson, known together as Roxette, and their breakthrough hit, The Look, on the 80s show.

Greatest song duet of all time, bringing together two of the greats, Lionel Richie and Diana Ross. Number one for 9 weeks in 1981. This is Endless Love. My-

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1: Two of the best voices ever coming together in 1981. That's what a duet is all about. They took that one to number one for 9 weeks. Diana Ross and Lionel Richie. One more duo to get to, and it's coming up next as the 80s show continues.
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1: I'm Jeff Stevens. 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

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I'm JT. Hope your weekend is going well. Music looking good this hour. Journey's coming up for us. Mark Cohn will take a walk in Memphis with us as well. Here's Aerosmith and Angel.

0: Magic 105.7, all-time favorites of the 70s and 80s. Some movie music there from St. Elmo's Fire. And there's John Parr. Well, as you know, America turns 250 this year, and we want to celebrate and give you a chance to celebrate, too, and get out and explore America. See some places you maybe have not been yet. Grand Canyon, maybe the Florida Keys, Santa Monica Pier in California. Where would you go? Well, we want to give you a chance to win your share of $250,000. That's right. Four times a day, every weekday, be listening for the winning keywords. And when you hear one, that's your chance to grab that $2,500. We're going to get started once again Monday morning at 8.
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Here's Hearts. 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

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I'm JT. This is going to be so good. Squeeze bringing their tried, tested, and Trixies to Jacob's Pavilion Tuesday, September 1st. Boy, what a great concert this is going to be. 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Here's Aerosmith.

0: Magic 105.7, all-time favorites of the 70s and 80s. I'm JT. That is going to do it for me. Have a great rest of your Sunday. We'll do it again soon. Stay with us. Another long set of the songs you know and can sing along to up next.
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Magic 105.7. So this weather has to have you thinking, let me get out on the water, and we're ready to help you do that. Magic Happy Hour cruises are back. My favorite place to be on Friday nights, the Good Time 3. We kick it off June 12th, Mark Nolan Show, Big Hair Boat Bash. Dress up like you're an 80s freak, and we'll see you there.

0: Magic 105.7. Heading to Africa, Toto there, and Scott Davidson here. You don't have to go far to feel like you're in the Congo because the midges, those little bugs that annoy the you-know-what out of you, are out downtown. If you're coming here, make sure you are aware, or you might have some of those for a breakfast or lunch. Here, Madonna and the Steve Miller Band both coming up next on Magic.
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Magic 105.7. So a great day to head to Cedar Point. If you're heading there, eat your McNuggets before you arrive. Guy this week was eating McDonald's McNuggets on the roller coaster and has now been banned by Six Flags from all their amusement parks. Now, here's the deal. He was from Michigan, so that explains it all.

Cleveland's all-time favorites of the 70s and 80s, Magic 105.7 and Scott Davidson. So there's the group that wants to do a Billy Joel documentary, and then there's a war between them and Billy Joel. Who says you're not doing it? I'm not giving you the rights. This should be interesting. We'll see where it ends up. Piano Man now on Magic.

It's a smorgasbord of 80s music and includes these guys, Modern English, Wang Chung, and Howard Jones as the headliner. Going to be good at Jacob's Pavilion. Looking forward to this and the free tickets. Yes, we have them at magic1057.com right now.

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105.7, all-time favorites of the 70s and 80s. 1984, there were five albums, that's it. Five albums to make it to number one on the U.S. charts. Sports was one of them, with a whole bunch of hits, including this top tenner for Huey. If This Is It, I'm Matt.

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And I was already excited about Billy Idol in September at Blossom, but now they've added the opening act, Susanna Hoffs of the Bengals. Count me in, one from them, right after Steppenwolf on Magic.

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So it's time for concerts to kick in right June 1st tomorrow. Wow, Magic 105.7. First of those is Devo, Akron's own, heading to the Akron Civic Theater. That one is Wednesday night.

Linda over in Westlake checked in. iHeartRadio app on a perfect day to head to the Metro Parks and do a walk, which is what she's up to. Wanted Queen for her ride. Got it for you right after Cyndi Lauper.

0: 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Man, do we luck out with the weather this weekend, like low humidity. I mean, we might hit 70 today, but it feels perfect out today. 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

95.7, all-time favorites of the 70s and 80s, talking about that big hair boat bash on the Good Time 3, the Mark Nolan Show. It's going to set sail. You need tickets, right? All right, you can go to magic1057.com for everything you need to know. Also, listen tomorrow morning because Mark and Jen are going to set you up with tickets to get on board. You just bring the leg warmers, okay? Or some really serious neon green. That'll be good.

105.7, all-time favorites of the 70s and 80s. So America is celebrating 250 years. What a better way to celebrate with America and do one of those amazing road trips? Well, tomorrow, your chance to win $2,500 to make that happen.

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It's Holly. You know what I love about summertime? Leaving my house with a wet hat. And I don't care. Like, even if I just throw a baseball hat on, I'm like, whatever, wet hair. I am not taking the time to blow dry my hair on the weekends. Weekdays. I mean, you know, you got to be presentable for people. Maybe. Wethead Holly over here. Magic 105.7.

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On the 70s and 80s, at Holly, did you go check out the Corvettes and Porsches this morning? Corvettes versus Porsches. Who won?

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You enjoying your Sunday fun day? Steak on the grill later? Ooh, seafood. Let's do crab legs, right? Perfect weather weekend. Thank you. 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

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All right, so America celebrating 250 years this year. Did you ever think about taking one of those amazing American getaways, like a big road trip someplace, Big Apple, maybe California? Well, tomorrow morning, you've got a shot at winning $2,500 to make that happen, all right? 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

0: 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It's Holly, Pat Benatar, the Eagles, and Jimmy Buffett. On the way next.
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I'm looking forward to this week. We start celebrating America's 250 with the chance for you to win $2,500 for a getaway somewhere uniquely American. I still have never been to Niagara Falls. I know that one seems dumb. I'm admitting it to you. Everybody's got their bucket list. I hope you win so you can go. Tomorrow, 8 o'clock in the morning with the Mark Nolan Show's First Chance.

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We're less than 2 weeks from the Mark Nolan Show. 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

105.7, all-time favorite for the 70s and 80s. New Paul McCartney album is out this week. And he's got such a great song on it about the times he used to spend with this guy.